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2: ABC News, I'm Dave Packard. Dr. Anthony Fauci refused to answer questions from a Senate committee today looking into the origins of COVID-19, invoking his Fifth Amendment rights, and accusing committee chair Rand Paul of having an unhinged obsession with him.
3: Any reasonable person who has followed his unhinged obsession with me would readily come to the same conclusion.
2: Paul's 2023 book, Deception, The Great Cover-Up, features Fauci's face on the cover. President Trump says the most recent Iran missile attacks will not go unanswered, saying, quote, we're going to hit them very hard. The Federal Reserve has voted to keep interest rates where they are for now. The Trump administration is ending subsidies to the Medicare Part D program. Some 25 million older Americans could see premiums rise, the administration says, by less than $10 a month. But other estimates put the increase at closer to $20 per recipient. This is ABC News.
4: Here's your forecast from Watertown Radio and GoWatertown.net. Lows around 70 tonight, under partly cloudy skies, southerly winds 8 to 15 miles an hour. More clouds than sun tomorrow, chance of thunderstorms, high of 82. Thunderstorms likely tomorrow night, lows level off around 62, overcast. I'm meteorologist Derek Hite on Watertown Radio, currently 88.
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1: There's Henson Cargill on Classic Country. Hi there, Texas State. Saddle up for another country night on this last Wednesday of July. So glad you could join us for Country Favorites. I'm Roseanne Cash now on Classic Country.

York City. He never called me by my name, just Hillbilly. 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
1: ABC News, I'm Dave Packer. The U.S. military launching strikes on Iranian targets.

0: This is a day after it foiled missile attacks on American forces. President Trump earlier.
1: I've been briefed. It's a little more of the same, but it's going to be straightening out. It's going to be straightening out. In the meantime, we're going to be hitting them very hard because it's our turn to hit them. They know it's coming. They're asking us not to do it.
0: The Federal Reserve left interest rates unchanged again after its two-day meeting. The markets, which are already down all day thanks to the bond and falling tech stocks, dropped even further. A fiery hearing on Capitol Hill today. Dr. Anthony Fauci facing a blistering assault from Republican lawmakers over his work during the COVID-19 pandemic. Fauci invoking his Fifth Amendment rights and not responding to a single question. Just one ticket sold in Florida in last night's Mega Millions drawing for an $800 million grand prize. Tonight's Powerball drawing jackpot now at $663 million. This is ABC News.
2: Here's your forecast from Watertown Radio and GoWatertown.net. Lows around 70 tonight under partly cloudy skies. Southerly winds 8 to 15 miles an hour. More clouds than sun tomorrow. Chance of thunderstorms, high of 82. Thunderstorms likely tomorrow night. Lows level off around 62, overcast. I'm meteorologist Derek Height on Watertown Radio. Currently 84.
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I'm Cactus Dave. Stick around for another great hour of classics. Got Vince Gill now. When I call your name on Classic Country.

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0: 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Called him Amos Moses. Sit down on him, Amos. Make it count, son. About 45 minutes, I need to tip it over.
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2: ABC News, I'm Dave Packer. CENTCOM says the U.S. has begun retaliatory strikes against Iran in the wake of last night's sneak attack on U.S. forces in Jordan. This evening, the Senate Judiciary Committee postponed its meeting to vote on Todd Blanche's nomination for Attorney General. Republican Senators Tom Tillis and John Cornyn saying that they won't vote for Blanche unless there are assurances from the DOJ that the $1.8 billion Trump settlement fund is officially dead. Cornyn on Blanche and the DOJ.
3: As I told you earlier, it was not responsive to my concerns. I mean, we've heard from them. It's just that they refused to commit to writing what he testified to under oath.
2: Federal Reserve left its key interest rate unchanged. Dr. Anthony Fauci facing some tough questions from Senator Rand Paul and others on a Senate committee today about the COVID-19 response.

0: response. Every question answered the same way, by pleading the fifth. The hearing comes after Paul released hundreds of pages from Fauci's personal diary. This is ABC News.
1: Here's your forecast from Watertown Radio and GoWatertown.net. Lows around 70 tonight, under partly cloudy skies, southerly winds 8 to 15 miles an hour. More clouds than sun tomorrow, chance of thunderstorms, high of 82. Thunderstorms likely tomorrow night, lows level off around 62, overcast. I'm meteorologist Derek Height on Watertown Radio, currently 82.
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Song is called Easy Lovin'. That's Freddie Hart, Classic Country. I'm Cactus Dave. Nice to hang out with you. Thanks for letting us be a part of your Wednesday night. Stick around. We're about to get you into another great hour of classics. This time, it's the Bellamy Brothers.

0: classic country where every song feels like home. It's Roy Clark. That's Yesterday When I Was Young. 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
1: ABC News, I'm Dave Packer. CENTCOM says the U.S. military has concluded a new round of retaliatory strikes in Iran. Earlier today, Israeli Prime Minister Benjamin Netanyahu, in an exclusive interview with ABC News, downplayed Iran's blockage of the Strait of Hormuz.
2: I don't think the straits are going to be that powerful a leverage, because people will move the energy pipelines out of the straits to the Red Sea, from there to Israel and the Mediterranean. We can unblock this choke point, and we will.
1: Todd Blanche's nomination to become Attorney General stalled today as lawmakers scrapped a planned committee vote after key Republicans demanded more assurances about the settlement of President Trump's lawsuit against the Internal Revenue Service. Dr. Anthony Fauci facing a tough line of questions from Senate lawmakers today and responding to each question, invoking his Fifth Amendment right not to answer. This ABC News.
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4: Lows dip down to about 70
5: tonight
4: under mainly cloudy skies. South winds 8 to 15 miles an hour. Chance of thunderstorms tomorrow. Daytime highs approaching 82. Cloudy skies with a few peaks of sun.

Classic Country with Tanya Tucker. Just Another Love. Not just another hour. It's another hour filled with great classics you know and love. Aaron Tippin. That's as close as I'll get on Classic Country.

0: 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It's just complete, honestly.
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0: Here's Ann Murray here on Classic Country. It's called Danny's Song. I've got music from Ronnie McDowell and Willie Nelson coming up.
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3: ABC News, I'm Dave Packard. U.S. Central Command says it's concluded round of strikes on dozens of targets in Iran in retaliation for Tuesday night's surprise attack on U.S. forces. On Capitol Hill, Dr. Anthony Fauci facing a blistering barrage of questions during a Republican-led Senate hearing on the COVID pandemic. Fauci invoked his Fifth Amendment rights and refused to answer questions. ABC News legal contributor Royal Oaks.
4: If the Senate committee does vote next week to find Fauci in contempt and the full Senate goes along, the matter could be referred to the U.S. Attorney's Office for criminal prosecution. If convicted, Fauci could be looking at a year in jail and a hefty fine.
3: Firefighters cleaning up in France and Spain after hundreds of thousands of people have been evacuated due to wildfires. DoorDash announced it's one step closer to building its own drone delivery fleet, getting clearance from the FAA to make deliveries using drones. The company says drones will allow DoorDash to serve more customers more efficiently. This is ABC News.
5: Here's your forecast from Watertown Radio and GoWatertown.net. Low is dipped down to about 70 tonight under mainly cloudy skies, south winds 8 to 15 miles an hour. Chance of thunderstorms tomorrow. Daytime highs approaching 82. Cloudy skies with a few peaks of sun. Thunderstorms likely tomorrow night. Lows around 62. I'm meteorologist Derek Height on Watertown Radio. Currently 77.
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That's Ricky Skaggs, Classic Country. Back to stay right here with another hour of great classics as we head into Thursday. Last couple days of July. It's Joe Messina.

Detroit working on assembly line. The first year they had me putting wheels on Cadillacs. 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One day I devised myself a plan that should be the envy of most any man. I'd sneak it out of there in a lunchbox in my hand. 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I'd have me a car worth at least 100 grand.

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Now the headlights, there was another sight. 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The back end looked kind of funny too, but we put it together, and when we got through, well, that's when we noticed that we only had one tail fin. About that time, my wife walked out, and I could see in her eyes that she had her doubts. 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I could hear everybody laughing for blocks around. But up there at the courthouse, they didn't laugh, because to type it up, it took the whole staff. And when they got through, the title weighed 60

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1: ABC News, I'm Dave Packard. CENTCOM says the U.S. military has concluded a new round of retaliatory strikes on Iran, making good Wednesday night on President Trump's vow to retaliate after Iran launched attacks on U.S. bases Tuesday. Israeli Prime Minister Benjamin Netanyahu spoke exclusively with ABC's Lindsay Davis to discuss the ongoing Iranian war, shrugging off claims that he had misled President Trump into getting involved in the conflict during a now infamous meeting between the leaders in the lead-up to the war.
2: No, I didn't mislead anything. And the president didn't need to have, you know, nobody tells President Trump what to do.
1: A new Quinnipiac poll shows 66% of voters say the war with Iran has not been worth fighting. Fed Chair Kevin Warsh and the Federal Reserve voting to hold interest rates steady on Wednesday. Dr. Anthony Fauci Wednesday refused to answer questions from a Senate committee led by Senator Rand Paul looking into the origins of COVID-19, Fauci invoking the Fifth Amendment dozens of times. 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
1: ABC News, I'm Dave Packard. A new wave of U.S. strikes hitting dozens of targets across Iran. Central Command saying U.S. forces took aim at Iranian military command centers and missile and drone facilities. These latest attacks coming just hours after President Trump vowed to retaliate against Iran for firing at American forces in the Middle East.
2: We can hit them very hard. I mean, I can actually say that because there's very little they can do about it. It was a different group than we're dealing with. They were apologized. But, you know, we got to smack them a little bit.
1: A vote initially set for Thursday on Todd Blanche's nomination for Attorney General postponed. Two Republican senators demanding written assurances from the Justice Department that certain aspects of President Trump's settlement with the IRS are dead. Dr. Anthony Fauci Wednesday refusing to answer questions from a Senate committee led by Senator Rand Paul looking into the origins of COVID-19, pleading the fifth dozens of times. This is ABC News.
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4: Mainly cloudy skies expected overnight with lows around 70. Winds out of the south, 8 to 15 miles per hour. Mainly cloudy skies expected again Thursday. Chance of thunderstorms. High temperatures reach up to 82. Storms likely Thursday night. Lows level off around 62. Overcast skies. I'm meteorologist Mandy Faluber on Watertown Radio. Currently, it's 74 degrees.
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Think of how huge Johnny Lee was, especially during the Urban Cowboy days. He was already playing at Gilly's for Mickey Gilly, and then, gosh, the rest is history. Right now, it's Toby Keith and Should Have Been a Cowboy.

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1: ABC News, I'm Dave Packer. CENTCOM says the U.S. military has concluded a new round of retaliatory strikes on Iran, making good Wednesday night on President Trump's vow to retaliate after Iran launched attacks on U.S. bases Tuesday. Israeli Prime Minister Benjamin Netanyahu spoke exclusively with ABC's Lindsay Davis to discuss the ongoing Iranian war, shrugging off claims that he had misled President Trump into getting involved in the conflict during a now infamous meeting between the leaders in the lead-up to the war.
2: No, I didn't mislead anything. And the president didn't need to have, nobody tells President Trump what to do.
1: A new Quinnipiac poll shows 66% of voters say the war with Iran has not been worth fighting. Kevin Warsh and the Federal Reserve voting to hold interest rates steady on Wednesday. Dr. Anthony Fauci Wednesday refused to answer questions from a Senate committee led by Senator Rand Paul looking into the origins of COVID-19, Fauci invoking the Fifth Amendment dozens of times. This is ABC News.
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4: Mainly cloudy skies expected overnight with lows around 70. Winds out of the south, 8 to 15 miles per hour. Mainly cloudy skies expected again Thursday. Chance of thunderstorms. High temperatures reach up to 82. Storms likely Thursday night. Lows level off around 62. Overcast skies. I'm meteorologist Mandy Faluber on Watertown Radio. Currently, it's 73 degrees.
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Right now, it's the Judds with Young Love.

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2: ABC News, I'm Dave Packard. A new wave of U.S. strikes hitting dozens of targets across Iran. Central Command saying U.S. forces took aim at Iranian military command centers and missile and drone facilities. These latest attacks coming just hours after President Trump vowed to retaliate against Iran for firing at American forces in the Middle East.
3: We can hit them very hard. I mean, I can actually say that because in that, there's very little they can do about it. It was a different group than we're dealing with. They've already apologized. But, you know, we got to smack them a little bit.
2: A vote initially set for Thursday on Todd Blanche's nomination for Attorney General postponed. Two Republican senators demanding written assurances from the Justice Department that certain aspects of President Trump's settlement with the IRS are dead. Dr. Anthony Fauci Wednesday refusing to answer questions from a Senate committee led by Senator Rand Paul looking into the origins of COVID-19, pleading the fifth dozens of times. This is ABC News.
4: Here's your forecast from Watertown Radio and GoWatertown.net. Lows level off around 70 overnight under mainly cloudy skies. Southerly winds, 8 to 15 miles per hour. Chance of thunderstorms. Thursday, highs level off around 82 overcast skies. Thunderstorms likely. Thursday night, lows around 62 overcast. I'm meteorologist Mandy Faluber on Watertown Radio. Currently, it's 72 degrees.
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1: ABC News, I'm Dave Baker. CENTCOM says the U.S. military has concluded a new round of retaliatory strikes on Iran, making good Wednesday night on President Trump's vow to retaliate after Iran launched attacks on U.S. bases Tuesday. Israeli Prime Minister Benjamin Netanyahu spoke exclusively with

0: ABC's Lindsay Davis to discuss the ongoing Iranian war, shrugging off claims that he had misled President Trump into getting involved in the conflict during a now infamous meeting between the leaders in the lead-up to the war.
1: No, I didn't mislead anything. And the president didn't need to have, you know, nobody tells President Trump what to do.
0: A new Quinnipiac poll shows 66% of voters say the war with Iran has not been worth fighting. Fed Chair Kevin Warsh and the Federal Reserve voting to hold interest rates steady on Wednesday. Dr. Anthony Fauci Wednesday refused to answer questions from a Senate committee led by Senator Rand Paul looking into the origins of COVID-19, Fauci invoking the Fifth Amendment dozens of times. This is ABC News.
2: Here's your forecast from Watertown Radio and GoWatertown.net. Lows level off around 70 overnight under mainly cloudy skies. Winds out of the south, 8 to 15 miles per hour. Cloudy skies expected. Thursday, chance of thunderstorms. High temperatures reach up to 84. Thunderstorms likely. Thursday night, lows dip down to about 63. Cloudy skies expected. I'm meteorologist Mandy Faluber on Watertown Radio. Currently, it's 73 degrees.
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Love Sammy Smith's version of Help Me Make It Through the Night. Right now, how about this guitar? Oh, Gene Watson, what a voice. Got No Reason Now for Going Home.

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1: Hello, I'm Johnny Cash.

0: That's Johnny Cash and Folsom Prison Blues. I'm going to share with you something I asked my uncle to build me. He's great. He's great. Anything wood, he can build. And you just show him a picture. And now I'm like, is that too much to ask? I am offering to pay him for it, but is it too much to ask? We're also going to hear from Pam Tillis next.
1: Here's the deal. The government is over $38 trillion in debt, which means the IRS isn't slowing down. And the tax code is complex and unforgiving.

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drinks and he saw it all real clear. 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

That's the Forster Sisters. I'm Chris Daniels. Thank you so much for being here and allowing me to hang out with you no matter what you have going on today. I hope you have a blessed day, and I've got some Dolly Parton on the way for you.

If the weather keeps on holding and the wind is right, I'll be wrapped up in my sweet one's arms tonight.

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1: ABC News, I'm Sherry Preston. The U.S. military completing what it says was a heavy wave of strikes against Iran overnight, response to an earlier Iranian missile attack on a U.S. base in Jordan. New polling from Quinnipiac University showing 66% of voters say the war with Iran has not been worth fighting. Israeli Prime Minister Benjamin Netanyahu in Washington this week saying of President Trump,
2: he's got basically three options. One, to indeed succeed in making a deal. Two, to continue the blockade. Three, to take military action. Anything that will produce the end of Iran's nuclear program is what we want. That's our common goal. We talked about it.
1: He spoke with ABC's Lindsay Davis. The Dow tumbling 1,100 points in its worst loss since April of 2025, in part because of renewed fighting, in part because investors continue to worry about inflation. Some 80,000 evacuees forced out by wildfires in France now being allowed back in their home. This is ABC News.
3: Here's your forecast from Watertown Radio and GoWatertown.net. Lows level off around 70 overnight under mainly cloudy skies. Winds out of the south, 8 to 15 miles per hour. Cloudy skies expected. Thursday, chance of thunderstorms. High temperatures reach up to 84. Thunderstorms likely. Thursday night, lows dip down to about 63. Cloudy skies expected. I'm meteorologist Mandy Faluber on Watertown Radio. Currently, it's 72 degrees.
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Good morning on the way this hour. Ann Murray, Waylon, Willie on the way. Things are looking up. Oh, I'm on fun with Mo and Joe coming right up. In the meantime, crank up that radio. It's pretty good, isn't it?

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Country music has got you covered.

0: When Mo and Joe got together, you knew there was going to be a good time, right? Number one song there from 1979. That was their biggest hit together. I'm Rick Morgan. Thanks for coming to with us here. Ready to work on Thursday, the 30th. It is National Cheesecake Day. All right, got breakfast taken care of. That and a cup of coffee, breakfast to champions. That's the great thing about being an adult. Yeah, you can have cheesecake for breakfast, and nobody can tell you different. Also, it's National Chili Dog Day. All right, well, now we got lunch taken care of. You and may have to make a trip on the way to work to grab that cheesecake. And we'll work on that chili dog as well, and I'll work on more great songs here. Got Waylon, Willie, and Murray on the way, too.
1: 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With Skyrizi, Rizin Kizumab Rizza, I'm treating my skin and joint symptoms.

0: Wooly with the song he typically hits the stage with as he's on the road again through the month of August and wrapping things up at the end of September with another Farm Aid in Virginia Beach. You go, Wooly. Waylon before that, still to come. John Connolly got Juice Newton coming up too. Football is back. 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

0: quite possibly the first song think of. Think of Ann Murray, the 1970, had us all singing along with Snowbird. That really put her on the map, and she was on her way. And we're continuing to be on our way here, ready to roll through some more great songs with Merle Haggard coming right up.
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0: Reporter Mike Rounds leading you in today's Pledge of Allegiance on KDLO Country. I pledge allegiance to the flag of the United States of America and to the republic for which it stands, one nation under God, indivisible, with liberty and justice for all. Thank you.
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Good morning on the way this hour. Here, Alan Jackson, Elvis, and Johnny Cash coming right up, too, right after Crystal Gayle. She is all in here.

0: 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I walk the line.
1: When it comes to great songs, that's got to be right near the top of the list, right? Johnny Cash, first number one, 1956, off that Johnny Cash with his hot and blue guitar. He came out of the gate hot and stayed that way. I'm Rick Morgan. Thanks for making this part of your Thursday morning with more great songs on the way. Shelley West with another tequila warning. Got to be careful. Vince Gill coming up, too.
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0: Shelley West, song really helped launch her. Vince Gill before that, still to come. 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

0: John Connolly on that backside of 30. I hear you. More to come here. Gonna go back and grab one of those early Alan Jackson hits. Hear from Elvis Presley and Colin Ray on the way, too.
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0: Colin Ray, sticking to that story for now. And more to come here. Got a great song from Kenny Rogers, Donnie West, coming right up.
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2: Good morning. South Dakota Game Fish and Parks is investigating vandalism that happened earlier this month at the Lake Norden Boat Launch Access Area. On July 15th, Hamlin County Wildlife Conservation Officer Logan Hammer received a call about the incident. It was determined that the night before, someone detonated what is suspected to be a firework or other explosive in a toilet at the public access area just east of the lake. GF&P estimates the damages could total more than $20,000. The Huron School District has been forced to make some changes to its fall athletic schedule due to damage to their stadium following a violent storm earlier this month. The storm packed winds of over 100 miles an hour, which knocked down or damaged light poles at the stadium. Athletic Director Scott DeBoer says the damaged light poles that are still standing will be taken down. They can't be replaced by this fall, which means Huron's varsity football games at home this season will have a 4:30 start time, so the games can be played and completed before it gets dark. The Minnesota Department of Transportation is letting motorcyclists know about construction work zones ahead of their trip to the Sturgis Motorcycle Rally. MnDOT says you'll encounter construction zones while traveling along Interstate 90 in southern Minnesota. The rally begins on August 7th. And farmers and ranchers are hoping rain in the forecast will provide at least some short-term relief for their parched fields. That could happen today with scattered showers that will develop from

0: mid-afternoon into this evening. It'll also be cooler today with high temperatures in the 80s. That's a look at what's happening. 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
1: Here's your forecast from Watertown Radio and GoWatertown.net. Chance of thunderstorms today, otherwise cloudy skies expected. Highs around 84. Winds out of the south, 10 to 15 miles an hour. Cloudy skies again tonight. Thunderstorms likely. Lows level off around 63. High temperatures reach up to 81. Tomorrow, chance of rain showers. I'm meteorologist Derek Height on Watertown Radio. Currently 72.
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Good morning on the way this hour. We hear from George Strait. Got the Oak Ridge Boys on the way. Also had a little fun with Jerry Reed coming right up. In the meantime, there's a storm a-brewing. Here's Garth.

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0: Exile, She's a Miracle. Tom T. Hall before that, still to come here from the Oak Ridge Boys. 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
1: Oh, you know how to stay on track. 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
1: 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Anyway, let's do it.
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1: Okay. Let's try this word.
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1: Itinerant. 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

0: for a little wake-up help in case you're just coming to. Where you been? You're missing all the great songs. You got more coming here from George Strait. Roy Orbison, Crystal Gale on the way too.
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0: A sound of goodbye, never good. Crystal Gayle here on the radio station playing the greatest songs of all time with more to come. 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

0: 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You do not have to live on a farm to join. 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

0: Statler Brothers, 1985, off that Partners in Rhyme album. They certainly were. It's certainly one of the greatest songs of all time. And more to come from John Anderson. Got Vince Gill and John Conley on the way, too.
1: 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Well, it's Thursday, so it's time to head on up to Aberdeen to Hub City Livestock. Let's say good morning to Steve.
2: Well, thank you, Randy, and good morning, everybody. This is Steve Helwig here at the Hub City Livestock Auction on this morning. Tell you what we did here this week, what will be coming up here next week for our sale this week. We just had the one sale here this week. We had our butcher cow, butcher bull sale there on Tuesday. We did not have a feeder sale here yesterday on Wednesday. Just a little too hot to be doing things here. We just moved all the cattle next week. Certainly, that could be a little cooler, be a better deal here then. But on Tuesday, had a nice run of cows, a few more than we figured on. Had about 450 weigh-ups in town this week. Cow market pretty strong. Of course, we always seasonally this time of year back up maybe a dollar or two. Of course, a little bit due to the heat as well, probably. But the better end of these good high-yielding cows, mostly going to feed, bring 182 up to 190. Takes an awful good cow now to get up in the 90s, but I might be one or two of them. But basically 180 to 185 on them good cows. The middle cut of the cow, 165, 175. Blemishes down below that. Had a few heiferettes from 225 up to 250 this week. Had a lot of grain-fed fat cows here this week. These big 17, 1,800-pound cows bring from 176 up to 178, 8.5. Did have a top of 180 on a package, but certainly have to call that maybe $1 to $2 loader for certainly heat-related there. Bull deal was good, though. We had a $238 top on a real good bull. These good high-yielding, good-neck bulls bring 220, 225 up to 235. These low-yielding bulls, bulls coming off the grass, little used up from 200 up to 215. So that's the way the Tuesday deal was, and like I said, no sale here yesterday. So we'll start here with next week now. Next Tuesday on August the 4th, we'll get going. Butcher cow, butcher bull day. We'll have a regular butcher cow sale. If you got weigh-ups to move, be a good day for that. Also next Tuesday, we have a special fall calf and bred cow sale. Got 30 fancy black Angus heifers. They're all home-raised. They're all bred black Angus. Going to calve August the 15th for just 45 days. They'll be good ones now, true fall calvers. Here's 25 black and black baldy cows. They're 5 to 10 years old, bred black for August, September. So if you got any of those, and of course, certainly we'll have a few more packages. I imagine it'll be a few pairs. Of course, we'll sell our baby calves that day, started calves, and have a sheep sale as well. And then coming up next Wednesday, on August the 5th, we'll have another spot. It's a good special yearling sale. I'm going to have both dry lot and yearlings off the grass. Got 470 black steers off the grass. Here's 285 black steers off the grass. 240 black and charlet steers. Got a lot of packages. Got pre-tested opens. Certainly got a lot more cattle pending as well. A lot of room for more. So if you got some feeder cattle you want to put on that sale next Wednesday, just give us a shout. And certainly, we'll have cattle every week now, all throughout the month of August. There'll be no more days off. We'll have feeder cattle sales each and every Wednesday. So if next week isn't going to work, certainly got a lot of good sales lining up on the 12th, the 19th, the 26th. So just give us a shout if you got a date in mind. Check everything on the website at hubcitylivestock.net. Give us a call if you got any questions. Until then, this has been Steve Helwig saying thanks for listening.
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0: A one-of-a-kind voice of John Connolly. First time we heard that from that debut album, Rose Colored Glasses, with more to come from Dolly Parton, Ricky Van Shelton, Garth, and Willie on the way, too.
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0: Lefty Frizzell wrote it, and Willie made it his own, didn't he? 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
1: ABC News, I'm Sherry Preston. The prices we're paying 3.7% higher in June compared to last year. It's according to the gauge favored by the Fed, which just voted to hold interest rates steady, but three Fed governors eyeing inflation voted to boost the rates. The first look at America's economy from April through June shows sluggish growth. GDP up by an annual rate of just 1.5%. It was over 2% earlier this year. Meantime, more attacks in the Middle East.
2: A heavy wave of American airstrikes on Iran, the first in nearly a week. Central Command saying dozens of military targets were hit, including command centers, missile facilities, and maritime capabilities.
1: ABC's Karen Waugh and Gordon this morning saying it intercepted five Iranian missiles. Actor George Clooney now says he and his family were among the hundreds of thousands of people who had to evacuate ahead of raging wildfires in France. Tens of thousands have been given the okay to return home. This is ABC News.
3: Here's your forecast from Watertown Radio and GoWatertown.net. Chance of thunderstorms today, otherwise cloudy skies expected. Highs around 84. Winds out of the south, 10 to 15 miles an hour. Cloudy skies again tonight. Thunderstorms likely. Lows level off around 63. High temperatures reach up to 81. Tomorrow, chance of rain showers. I'm meteorologist Derek Height on Watertown Radio. Currently, it's 75 degrees.
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0: Well, Merle Haggard, that sounds like a fine idea. Let's just stay here and drink. I'm Ashley Blake, playing all your favorites as you work today or cruise down the road. Maybe you're at home doing some chores. I'm glad you found us. I'll keep it rolling.
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0: You might be lonesome once school starts because kids are back in session, right? Now, how many minutes a year do we lose to chauffeuring the kids to and from school and even from school activities? About 38 minutes a day, which is about 7,000 minutes a year.
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3: 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Let us know where you are calling from. Say your phone number, say it slowly, and say it twice. And we got a few to start off with and on the list already, but keep adding to it. We'll get to yours eventually here, so just be aware of it. We will get to it, I hope, depending on how many come in. But, yes, we will get to it. Let's take a phone call to start off the show today. Good morning.
4: Morning, Randy. Yesterday, towards the beginning of the show, we had somebody advertising to buy some camper rims. Can you find me that number? I think they were from Clark. I may have gotten it wrong.
3: Okay. Let me find it here. He wanted to buy.
4: Wanted to buy, yes.
3: Yep, he wanted to buy. Okay. Let's see, yesterday, yeah, that was the 29th, okay. wanted to buy, all right. That one was the one he wanted, Baylor Parts. That guy wanted a large water tank. Nope, that's not it. Nope, this must be the one right here. That is 251. Then it's 454.
4: Okay.
3: Then it's 2452.
4: That's the number I called and got no response. That was like Alabama or somewhere.
3: Yeah, what'd he say? He was over in Clark? Yeah.
4: Yep.
3: Yep.
4: Okay, well, thank you for looking that up.
3: All right, not a problem. Yep, okay, yeah, that's what I wrote down. That's what he gave me. I think I asked twice, if not three times on that one. All right, here's for sale. North Star Power Washer, 3,000 PSI. 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Takes you right to the page to fill out the form. And audio version of shows will be there as well. Here

0: 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And again, the phone lines are open for you right now to call us on Farmers Market, 886-8989. 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Good morning.
1: Good morning. I'm looking for an 855 hauling around baler, either for parts or one that's operable. 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
2: Hey, good morning.
0: Good morning.
2: Yes. I wanted to advertise a Gallant portable freezer refrigerator, stainless steel, 3.1 cubic feet.
0: Okay. Where's it located at?
2: Miller, South Dakota.
0: In Miller? All right. You got an idea what you want for it?
2: I'll tell you, I paid $187 for it, and I've had it for 5 years.
0: All right, and so it's in good working condition.
2: Excellent.
0: Excellent condition. Wonderful.
2: Absolutely.
0: Now, what phone can they call you on?
2: Okay, 605-519-3647.
0: Okay, I got 519-3647.
2: Correct.
0: Okay, and you're available to take the calls, or it goes to a machine and they can leave a message?
2: Yeah, I have a smartphone, so
0: okay.
2: If I don't answer, they can leave a message.
0: All right. Or can they text that phone number, too?
2: Absolutely.
0: Absolutely. All right. Well, thanks for coming on Farmer's Market and talking about your item.
2: Very good. I appreciate it.
0: All right. You enjoy your day. That's nice to hear a new voice on the radio. City of Watertown will be spraying tonight for mosquitoes. Looks like it's the northwest part, weather permitting after 9 o'clock. So that is going to be happening here tonight. Again, weather permitting. Welcome to Farmer's Market. Good morning.
3: Hey, how's everything going this morning, Randy?
0: We're doing good. How are you?
3: Well, doing good, Randy. I'll tell you, you go from a new voice to an old one, just like that. Yeah. Hey, Randy, I'll tell you what. I'm actually going to be in the Watertown area for about the next 3 hours. If anybody is in town or around Watertown that has old traps, good used traps, or they have some old silver coins and paper currency that they'd like to have me take a look at or get an appraisal on, I'm going to be in the area for about three hours or so. Supposed to get some heavy rain a little later, so I'm heading back to Aberdeen a little bit later on here, but they can give me a call. My number here is 605-380-6545. I'm presently up here around the Flandreau area, but I'm heading that way here soon. And if anybody is would like to have me take a look at something, give me a call. The number again, 605-380-6545.
0: Boy, you way are south of me, aren't you?
3: You know what, Randy? I just seem to get around.
0: Apparently, yes. All right.
3: Well, you have yourself a good day, Randy.
0: You too. Safe travels to you, too. All right. 380-6545. Out of Hazel, New Holland Silver Anniversary Model 269 Baler. That's for $1,500. And they also have, looks like a rake, a seven-wheel rake that they want to sell. And looks like a 1990, this would be a Jeep Islander. Inline six, white in color for $8,000 for that. And here's their phone number. It's going to be 605-520-1117. 520-1117. And like Carly mentioned, yeah, we've got some rain in the forecast later on today from the sounds of it for us here probably in the after the 4 o'clock hour. But it will cause usually Thursday night live in Watertown. Well, they already have decided they're not going to have it tonight in downtown Watertown at the Foundation Plaza because of the threat, again, of rain and heavy rain. So no Thursday Night Live this week here in Watertown. They were supposed to have motorcycles and some great music, but not to be because, again, that threat of the weather. Okay, we have queen-size bed for for sale. They're asking $90, and they also have

0: for $45, a BB gun, $605. Then it's 952-4781. 952-4781. 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And we have for Taurus for sale. The mileage on that is 152,000 plus. 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And willing to do some painting jobs or mowing jobs. 605-303-4968. 303-4968. Phone line is open for you right now. 886-8989. Give us a phone call, be a part of today's program. And we will take this next call now on Farmer's Market. Good morning.
1: Hi. I've got three big round bales of good grass hay. They'll weigh 1,000 pounds apiece. I'm a mile north of Watertown. I'd like $300 for them. My phone number is 520-03.
0: Okay, repeat the phone number.
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0: And you're just a little north of me here. Okay. Thank you for calling in on Farmer's Market. If you're interested in those three bales, 520-2103. Let's see, they want a... rent a pole-type, heavy-duty pole-type trailer is what they want, and that's to haul some lumber. So they want to rent it for a week or two, and also would like to get a wood splitter so they can do this work as well. So rent a trailer and a wood splitter. So, if you have that, or maybe one of the items that they might be interested in, that would be 880-1404. So, if we can get somebody that has a trailer, maybe somebody's got a wood splitter they would like to rent out for a couple weeks. 880-1404. They're right here in Castlewood, just sort of in the Castlewood area, so you know where that's being done at. Here is a natural gas tankless water heater. It is 199,000 BTU. It's new in box. Okay, still in the box. And here is an AR-10. It's a 308. 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Aberdeen is the location, and that phone number is 605, and it's 846-0730. That's 846-0730. Is the phone number. And let's see, I got a couple more coming in on the email. We'll talk about those here in just a second. Otherwise, give me a phone call at 886-8989. Now the text or email address, Farmers Market at KDLOcountry.com. That's for texting and emailing. So texting, change it over to that address, the text, or just email it to me, or again, fill out the form online at the two websites, and hit submit, and it gets to me here. So go ahead and keep those coming. Still have, looks like up in that the Veblen area, the two young female 6-month-old German Shepherd pups. They've got a 1-year-old female that they want to sell. They want to sell her for $150 for a pup. They would like to get at least $300 for a 6-month-old. And that phone number will be 605-470-0892. 470-0892. And let's see, it's a 20.8.38 radial tire with tube. No cracks or patches. So it looks like a single tire. That size, 20.8.38. 281-0265 is that phone number. 281-0265. We've got a phone call. Let's take it for Farmer's Market. Good morning.
2: Yes, I'm still looking for that 12-gauge Bronchi Auto shotgun to keep spraying up and kill. I'm in Watertown, and they can call or text me at 605-520-7252.
0: Repeat your phone number again.
2: Got one out there. 605-520-7252.
0: I thank you for calling in. Appreciate that. Again, he's looking for one. 520-7252. Once again, is that phone number. Again, that is wanted. And let's see. That was that last one I talked about. And the tire was the last one I've gotten in right now for text or emails. So keep those coming my way. Keep the show rolling because, again, it's your participation that is needed during this hour for Farmer's Market. I like to go the full time. I hate shorting anything. Ah, okay. Just a note on a couple of Twins games where the schedule is going to change on the start time. All right. Well, again, not a part of Farmer's Market. 80, our temperature right now. And 84 is the expected high temperature for us here today. Again, chance of showers and thunderstorms. Some of these could produce heavy rainfall. Rainfall amounts between a half and three quarters of an inch possible this afternoon. Rainfall amounts tonight, new rainfall amounts could be between 1 and 2 inches possible, with again some storms could producing heavy rainfall for the overnight. And that will be mainly before 4 a.m. So we're looking at that window 4 p.m. to 4 a.m., that 12-hour window right there where we could, again, get a lot of rain and much-needed rain. As long as it's no hail, no strong winds, that's another thing with some of these storms. It could produce some wind gusts up to 60 miles per hour because I think we're in a remember the category, I think it's a 2 of 4 or something like that, or 2 of 5, but let's hope that's not the case. So we take a 3-minute break while we got the chance for our sponsors. We can do that. And we'll return with more Farmers Market coming up.
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6: All right, we're back. It's Farmer's Market here as we're going to go right back to the phone calls. Welcome to the show. Good morning.
7: Good morning. This is Craig from Arlington. I have a 2009 Harley trike. It's a ultra classic, and it has a new front tire, new battery, 605-203-1826. Thank you.
6: Thank you. Appreciate that. And I think next week, probably a lot more of those coming through town, heading out the Sturgis. Welcome to Farmer's Market. Good morning.
8: Good morning. Good morning. I'm looking for a pickup in the 30s, 40s, 50s, somewhere in there, and it need not be running. Maybe it wouldn't matter either way. If it run or not, I'd be interested in buying it. And also a 6-caliber pistol. And the phone number is 605-228-7057.
6: And go ahead and repeat your phone number again.
8: 605-228-7057.
6: All right. That's quite the years you're looking for a pickup, but hopefully somebody's got one for you.
8: There you go. Thank you.
6: All right.
8: Have a great day.
6: You have a great day as well. All right, 228-7057.

0: Again, looking for that pistol too, besides the older pickups right there. 886-8989, phone is open for you right now. I see there is, to the southwest of us, a development of some light rain from what I'm seeing on the radar here. Huh. Good morning. Welcome to Farmer's Market.
1: Morning. This is Tim Watertown. Today I'm trying to sell a desk. It has a white Formica top. It's 42 inches long, 25 inches wide, and 30 inches high. It has one drawer on the left-hand side and one shelf on the other. Asking $45 for best offer. And I still have a couple of gas containers. They're 5-gallon ones. Asking $15 for best offer for them. And my number will be 605-886-8509. And if they leave me a message, I can probably send them pictures. Again, at 605-886-8509. And thank you.
0: Thank you. You have a wonderful day on this Thursday. Again, as I was looking at the radar, I thought, is something already developing? Yeah. Coming up from the foreman in the southwest of us here. Good morning. Welcome to Farmer's Market.
2: Good morning. We have that 2000 Ford F-150 4x4 with the extended cab, 210,000 miles. 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Thank you.
0: Okay, thank you. 880-5250. I'm surprised they still have that one. 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All right, 880-5250. Welcome to Farmer's Market. Good morning.
3: I have a 1998 Buick LeSabre. Transmission's no good, but it runs other than that. I'd like to sell it. 868-0302. 868-0302. Thank you.
0: Thank you. Appreciate that. All right. 868-0302. Got beef going to the locker here in August. If you are interested, it's 881-5567. 881-5567. Again, that's going to the locker. So let them know that you're interested in some beef. Welcome to Farmer's Market. Good morning.
4: Mr. Andy, are you ready for the rain?
0: I'm ready for the rain.
4: Well, we're not getting anything here yet, so hopefully down the road here we'll get something.
0: I hope you guys get something there, yes.
4: It's drier than a popcorn, you know what.
0: Yes. Let's see. Well, something's coming your direction. I'll let you know that right now. It's still to the south of you, but it's forming.
4: Yeah, good. I think some of this stuff is starting to fire pretty bad. The crops. But a rain might help them out here some anyway, but I'm sure there's some bushels lost already. On yield.
0: Yeah, most definitely.
4: Well, anyway, I've got a full set of golf clubs, bag, driver, irons, the whole set, and even some golf balls for the full cart for $75. My number is 605-450. 404-450-0204, and we'll keep our fingers crossed and pray for rain.
0: That's right. Let's do that. You have a good day, all right?
4: You too.
0: All right. Appreciate that. You know, talking about yield loss, I think yesterday somebody called in, mentioned that there's some cattle loss down by the Brookings area because of the heat. So not only that, yeah, even cattle loss. That's never good with the hot temperatures we've had. Good morning. Welcome to Farmer's Market.
5: Good morning. We have a Wessendorf sales steer that sits on a loader, used very little. If you want to call, we can send pictures. The number is 605-880-2654. The number again is 605-880-2654. Thank you.
0: Thank you for calling in on the show. I have a text that says they have high capacity cement feed bunks for cattle 10 feet long. It says have 600 feet available. Call this number in the Grenville area, 605-956-0582. 956-0582. Welcome to Farmer's Market. Good morning.
6: Good morning, sir. I don't have nothing to sell by trade or whatever, so I'll just give you a death loss on these cattle. Since it doesn't make the news, I guess it's not a popular thing to make the news on TV about death loss, but I know two local guys, one lost 15 head, another guy around here lost 30, and then a guy south here, I know people ain't going to believe me, but 500 head of fat cows he lost. Yeah. So this heat does take a toll, and I'm sure there's more out there, and I'm sure there's guys lost sheep, pigs, and everything, but yeah, it's no good. So I just thought I'd give you kind of a heads up on the cattle death loss so you don't really hear about it.
0: No, you don't. That's the thing.
6: But now you do me because you know me. I'm the number one news reporter.
0: Kevin, I thank you for the information.
6: Okay, just don't forget to sign the check.
0: So all right, I'll do that. I'll make sure it bounces too. Wow. That is a lot. 500, wow. Yeah, that's what the heat can do. 886-8989. So again, this rain, we need it. I tell you what. And cooler temperatures, too. We're going to finally, I think, get out of the 90s and get something a little more normal for this time of the year in the low 80s. Welcome to Farmer's Market. Good morning.
7: Yeah, did that guy say somebody lost 500 head of cattle?
0: To heat.
7: It's because of the heat.
0: Because of the heat.
7: Oh, where at?
0: He said south of where I was talking to Brookings area, and he was talking down that area as well.
7: Wow. Okay, I was just wondering if I heard right. Thank
0: you. Yep, you heard right. Kevin, my reliable news source right there. I'll take his word for it. That's a big loss of cattle head right there. Wow. Well, as you mentioned, you can find that on Kello News. I don't know, or Dakota News Now. But we got a news guy here. He can look into that. Maybe I'll mention it to him. Well, Kevin can tell him even more or something like that. 886-8989. Again, we've got, what, about seven? Nope, five to six more minutes to go on our program here today. Welcome to Farmer's Market. Good morning.
8: Hi. Could you repeat the number for the guy that had feed bunks by Grenville?
0: I sure can. That is 605, then it's 956-05.

0: 8-2.
1: Okay, number 605-956-0582.
0: That's what he's got on my text here, yes.
1: Okay, thank you so much.
0: Thank you. All right. Expect that call up there in that Grenville area. Again, phone lines are open. 886-8989 for the next few minutes. Welcome to Farmer's Market. Good morning.
2: Good morning. I'm calling from Clinton again. This is Larry. I've got two late model full-type Schwarzers, 21-foot international. My number is 320-304-2268.
0: All right, let's repeat that number again.
2: I'm sorry. Yeah, I got all jumbled. Yeah, it's 320-304-2268. And I'm at Clinton, Minnesota.
0: All right. Please try to enjoy your day.
2: You too. Thank you.
0: Thank you, Larry. Appreciate that. All right, 320-304-2268. Here's our next phone call now on Farmer's Market. Good morning.
3: Hi, I'm just wishing my mom, Christine, a happy birthday.
0: Does she have a last name? I'm sure she does. Okay. Christine, happy birthday to you. Let's see, a Bristol, two bottle calves, one red Angus bull and one black Angus heifer. What is it, got colostrum? Am I saying that right? Really good on bottle, 1,300 each. And that will be 354-6559. It says location Bristol. Okay. 354-6559 is that number. Just came in on the form at GoWatertown.net, or it was at KDLOCountry.com. Clicked on the farmer's market and filled out that form. Again, just a couple more minutes. We'll put the 2-minute warning on right now then for the farmer's market here today. Let me refresh my radar here. A lot of that in the central part of the state moving to the east right now, and that stuff to, well, the west of us here. Crossing 212 now, looks like, to the west of me, past the curves. So we're starting to see a little development out there right now of this rain. Welcome to Farmer's Market. Good morning.
4: You make me laugh. It's colostrum.
0: Colostrum. Thank you. Colostrum.
4: Colostrum, not colostrum.
0: Colostrum.
4: That's the first milk, you know, that's expressed by the breasts that, or the tits.
0: That shows you how much I know on farming, doesn't it?
4: Yeah. You're funny. Thank you, though, for your work there. I always listen to you down here in Sioux Falls.
0: Well, I appreciate that.
4: Yep. Thank you. You take care.
0: You too. See? I get educations on this program. Never grew up on a dairy farm. That's why I kind of look at that. What is that? No Thursday Night Live here in Watertown tonight because of the weather. So that means no motorcycles down the main drag tonight, my Foundation Plaza. So that's not happening tonight. Against mosquito spraying, weather permitting after 9. We'll see if that happens in the northwest part of the city. I gotta find it again. Yeah, northwest part of the city. We'll see if that happens tonight or not, but mosquito population again is a little high. Maybe they'll do it tomorrow. We'll see what I

0: 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And we're wrapping it up for today. 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Should we do Friday? We'll come back in 24 and we'll talk to you.
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7: 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Corn is mostly higher, both basically just consolidating. August beans down 1 at 1177. September's 1 lower at 1174 and 3 quarters. September corn's a quarter lower at 448 and 3 quarters. December's a quarter higher at 472. Live cattle are up. 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September feeders are 90 higher at 339.55. And with technical liquidation, August hogs are down 205 at 98.62. October's 262 lower at 83.05. Brownfield.
8: 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We'll start next Tuesday, August the 4th, with our Good Butcher Cow Butcher Bull Sale. 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Got 30 fancy, good, big black Angus heifers, bred black Angus bulls for August 15th, just 45 days. 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Got 25 black and baldy cow, 5 to 10 bred black hawk in September. Be many more of that stuff. Then coming up next Wednesday, August the 5th, another special yearling sale. Getting some nice cattle lined up next week if you got some of those. 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
2: ABC News, I'm Sherry Preston. The U.S. economy expanded at a sluggish 1.5% pace from April through June. Consumer spending up as prices rose. The Fed's preferred rate of inflation, personal consumption expenditure, showing it grew at 3.7%, a pace since June from a year ago. One of the things we're all paying more for these days, energy. Here's ABC's Elizabeth Schulze.
3: New estimate this morning from Moody's Analytics shows that the typical American household has now spent an extra $672 in gas, diesel, home heating, and jet fuel expenses combined since the start of the Iran war. Gas Buddy's also predicting that drivers will see the highest prices for the month of August on record.
2: The U.S. and Iran exchanging barrages of missiles once again overnight. Members of the European Football Association agreeing to jointly boycott FIFA competitions in the future in protest of a new private equity plan for the World Cup would be run by Jared Kushner's brother. This is ABC News.
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0: That is Ed Brewster, the best break this old heart's ever had. I'm Ashley Blake. We're cruising through your workday with some whiskey. This way you can drink it. Here's Travis Tritt.
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0: 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Do you know you are my sunshine? 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
6: Here's your forecast from Watertown Radio and GoWatertown.net. Cloudy today with a chance for storms. High of 84. Southerly winds 10 to 15 miles an hour. Cloudy skies expected again tonight. Storms likely. Lows level off around 63. Sunshine mixed with clouds at times tomorrow. Chance of rain showers. High temperatures reach up to 81. I'm meteorologist Derek Height on Watertown Radio. Right now, 78.
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0: Now that is real love, taking you back in time, eating crackers on the bed with Barbara Mandrell. 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
14: 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This is Jack Craner with the Cavaliers 4-H Group.
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I wouldn't change him if I could. That is Rookie Skaggs. But what about changing your birth order? You know, the eldest daughter syndrome is a real thing. 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
1: Good afternoon. Following a hot stretch of weather the second half of July, some much-needed rain is expected to move into the region this afternoon and tonight. In fact, forecasters say in some places it could be heavy rain with localized amounts of 2 to 3 inches possible. Farmers and ranchers are hoping rain in the forecast will provide some relief for their parched fields. The long, dry summer has taken its toll on pastures, crops, and livestock. And because of that, Governor Larry Roden is telling livestock producers to document their losses due to extreme heat. Roden says he's telling the Farm Service Agency to make sure all losses are properly documented, and he's been in contact with the U.S. Department of Agriculture to make sure they're aware of the problem. Extreme heat continues to plague South Dakota and Rapid City in particular. On Wednesday, it was the 11th day that temperatures reached 110 or hotter in Rapid City this month. That's a record for the city in July. The hottest temperature recorded in South Dakota this month was on July 25th in Phillip, where the temperature reached 114. And the Hamlin County Sheriff's Office is asking for the public's help in an investigation into a burglary at the Bryant Swimming Pool. On Monday, the Sheriff's Office was contacted regarding a reported break-in at the pool. Sheriff Chad Schlotterbeck learned the pool had closed at around 7 o'clock on Sunday evening. After that, pool staff restocked the concession area with pop and candy for the next day. When staff returned on Monday morning, they discovered that a lifeguard stand had been pushed into the pool and a few cans of refrigerated pop had been taken from the concession area. The sheriff says a metal bar across a section of chain-link fence had been bent, and investigators believe that may have been the point of entry. From the newsroom, I'm Mike Tanner.
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0: On horseback or the old pickup truck, cowboys love real country music. 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

Theater's Waltz, T.G. Shepherd. The funny thing about that was the songwriter came up with the medley and the lyrics while remodeling his house. It actually had nothing to do with cheating. Keeping it rolling for the workday, here's Ronnie Mills.

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6: Did you know that the rabbit's teeth never stop growing? 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

0: 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I'm Ashley Blake. 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

0: initial expectations for steady activity. There could still be some firming up. Asking prices are at 234 to 235 live and 370 dressed, with bids reported at 235 live and 365 dressed. Box beef is lower at midday. Supplies remain tight. August live's up 285 to 230.75. October's 280 higher, 236.77. August feeders are up 197 at 346.25. And hogs are lower, pressured by technical liquidation. Butcher hog markets are $2 higher. National direct at the open was $1.13 lower. Pork's up modestly at midday today. August lean is down $2 at 98.67. October's 240 lower at 83.30. Crude oil is right around $84 a barrel. The Dow Jones Industrial Average is up about 560 points. John Perkins, Brownfield.
1: The Hub City Livestock Auction in Aberdeen, South Dakota, will be holding two good sales coming up here next week. We'll start next Tuesday, August the 4th, with our good butcher cow, butcher bull sale. Also on Tuesday, we have a special fall calf and bred cow sale. Got 30 fancy, good, big black Angus heifers, bred black Angus bulls for August 15th, just 45 days. They're all home raised. Got 25 black and baldy cow, 5 to 10 bred black, August, September. Be many more of that stuff. Then coming up next Wednesday, August the 5th, another special yearling sale. Getting some nice cattle lined up next week if you got some of those. So that's the two sales at Hub City Livestock, Aberdeen.
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1: ABC News, I'm Wayne Cabot. Just in, the sentence, 15 years for the Georgia dad who gave his son the rifle used to kill two students and two teachers at Appalachia High School in 2024. Colin Gray had faced 80 years in prison. A requested letter is holding up the nomination of President Trump's personal lawyer to be the U.S. Attorney General. Two Republicans, John Cornyn and Tom Tillis, are asking for Todd Blanch to put in writing that Trump's $1.776 billion compensation fund is dead. Blanch appearing unwilling, and Cornyn thinks he knows why.
2: I know that Todd Blanch understands it, but I think he's probably getting some pushback from the White House, and that's making things more complicated than it needs to be.
1: And now President Trump is saying he's considering pulling the nomination until the senators leave office in January. The Iran war widening. Iran today firing at Jordan and Kuwait. Iran proxies firing as well. This is ABC News.
3: Don Fierstead here for KDLO Outdoors. Now we head out to the Missouri River. Chuck Krause, pro guide in the Whitlock Bay area, and fishing. Are the fish that you want to catch out deep?
4: Yeah, they're definitely sliding out deep. They had the APSCO throwdown tournament last weekend, and a lot of big fish caught out in the trees, guys moving around from tree spot to tree spot and doing a lot of forward-facing sonar on those big fish out in the trees, and people fishing bottom bouncers and crankbaits up a little bit shallower. I think most of that activity is happening like in that 20 to 30-foot range, and still pretty good fishing if you can find a school and work them. It seems like it's a kind of an early morning bite with the live bait. So there's still some activity going on, but with the warm weather, the pressure has really slacked off quite a bit.
3: What's the water temp running?
4: Well, you get back in the coves like Swiftbird or Stove Creek, we've seen it as high as surface water running right at that 80-degree mark. And then you get out more on the main lake, it's running like 75 to 76, depending on how much wind you got, how calm it is. We haven't had much wind the last 3 or 4 days. It's been pretty calm.
3: Chuck Krause, pro guide out at the Whitlock Bay area. Thank you. Well, now we head up to Day County. Austin Norton, conservation officer with the Game Fish and Parks. And, well, I imagine the big three lakes might be popular. Anything else going on? Can I get a full report?
5: Well, we'll see what we can come up with. First and foremost, though, I have some very, very good news. The North Rush Lake boat ramp is actively under construction, and we are hoping that by Sunday or early this next week, that whole project will be complete. So that's been a long-awaited project, and we've received a lot of calls and questions about that. We're just happy that we have gotten it to the point it is right now, and it's going to be just a wonderful dock that is built for that area, and we'll be able to accept the traffic that it gets there. So really happy to be telling everybody that that's done. Hazelden's been a really busy ramp. I know that we've been talking about that quite a bit the last few weeks. And since that new boat ramp's been put in, seen a lot of traffic, seen some walleye bite. That's been pretty good. Bitter and Waw Bay have also been pretty good, but I will have to say it's probably slowed down just a little bit on success with these really, really hot temperatures. We've had some, you know, water get a little dirtier, get a little greener. There's been some blue-green algae on a few days when it's been really stagnant with no wind. So the fishing bite and success, I'd say, has slowed a little bit, but I would suspect we've had a little bit cooler temperatures that it might pick back up here.
3: On Bitter, does that, the southeast boat ramp in that part of the lake, does that still get fishing pressure also?
5: Oh, absolutely. That southeast boat ramp's probably one of our busiest ramps out there. And on a typical day during the week, there's no issue seeing 20, 30, 40 boats out there. On a weekend, you know, that ramp can be really, really packed as well. And there's a lot of structure on that east side over by that ramp, so people have a lot of opportunities to, you know, pitch into the shallows, find some weed lines, or pull spinners on the outside of those weed lines. But, you know, it's not even a bad idea to just to go out into the flats where it's 20, 30 foot deep, and people have been having some success there as well.
3: Up on Pickerel, it just seems like it's pretty much a panfish lake the last few years.
5: Yep, a lot of panfishing that goes on there. You're typically chasing those bluegill or crappie. There's some really nice walleye in there. But it's just been pretty quiet this entire summer for the fishermen in general. Seen a little bit more recreational traffic.
3: As far as up in Roberts County, any reports?
5: Traverse, you know, always a good lake there on the border water to pick up a few walleye if you're looking for that.

0: dry wood, again, you can pick up some northern pike, some walleye. If you're looking for a different place to be fishing, Roy Lake over in Marshall County, kind of a really popular lake for just a smorgasbord of fishing if you're looking to catch bass, bluegill, crappie, walleye, northern. Just a little bit of everything there.
1: Last question, people targeting perch, can they find and catch a few?
0: It's been pretty tough on perch this summer so far. I haven't seen a ton really being caught. A few here and there off of Bitter and Waumea and some of these other smaller bodies of water, but generally speaking, it's been a pretty quiet summer for that.
1: Austin Norton, Conservation Officer out of Day County, thank you. Stay with us. There's more KDLO Outdoors.
2: Well, this is Vic from Collins Corner. 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Good used guns. We got a lot of new Benellis, Brownings, Winchesters, a lot of Franke shotguns. Like, we just set really good, Don.
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1: 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Now we travel down to that Brookings to Sioux Falls area. Area Supervisor with the Game Fish and Parks, Dave Lucchese. And I guess as far as water levels and fishing, they probably go hand in hand in some counties.
5: Yeah, you know, our water levels are a mixed bag. In general, I think water levels are definitely down. Thompson, the crew was out there doing survey, and they said things were pretty low there. We've been getting some complaints on Lake Henry about the ramp not being usable. West 81 Lake is way down. You pretty much can't get a boat in there anymore. And then, I don't know, some of our other lakes, water's down, but in other situations, water levels are fairly normal. So it's definitely an uneven distribution. The guys were doing a survey out on Lake Thompson last week. They did say they saw probably 20 boat trailers at the park ramp there, so they must be still fishing that lake. Survey looked good for walleyes, a lot of smaller fish in that 10-12-inch range, and then some bigger fish in the mix. Perch numbers weren't good. Seemed to be down some. The water levels are down enough at some of our typical crappie trap net sites. We weren't able to survey those, so we didn't see a lot of other fish. A few nice northern pike, a few white bass, but Thompson still looks pretty good. They also have surveyed whitewood recently, a nice mix of walleye in there, decent catches of perch. A mix of smaller and bigger fish, a few white bass in the survey and a few crappies, as well as some, carp and sucker. Further to the east, they did Goldsmith, sawguy numbers look decent in there. A lot of buffalo fish in Goldsmith. There always have been. Yeah, recent surveys look pretty good. Ravine Park Lake over in Huron, right in the town of Huron, that lake, still decent numbers of fair number of smaller fish.

0: of them are small. So as far as fishing goes, it's been pretty quiet around the region. I would say the only reports really have been coming off of Lake Thompson. Haven't heard much on the rivers. Doesn't seem like there's much of a bite, perch bite yet on our Madison lakes, which have pretty good perch populations. So kind of the summer doldrums.
1: As far as Campbell, cat fishing, does that lake get fishing pressure in the summer?
0: You know, it's got a great catfish population. I don't think there's been a time when I haven't gone there at dark or after dark and caught a nice mess of catfish. I think it kind of goes under the radar, underutilized. But yeah, people can fish that north end, and then they fish the bridge right on the south end and cut bait or stink bait just sitting on the bottom, and you're going to catch catfish.
1: So obviously everything south of Coddington County, we can use rain too, but everything else is really low levels, I guess.
0: Yeah, I think we could definitely use some rain to fill up some of our lakes. They need water.
1: Dave Lucchese, area supervisor in that Brookings to Sioux Falls area. Thank you. Now we travel to Clark County, Zach Thompson, conservation officer, and from shore boat, anything good happening?
2: You know, we're kind of hitting those dog days of summer here. You know, last weekend with that 100-degree heat index, working out on the boat was pretty rough, but, you know, we managed through it. Didn't see a ton of fish at all. Started down at Dry Lake number two. You know, I saw one boat out of 16 that had a two-man limit of walleyes. They were out pulling plugs, but other than that, you'd pretty slow. A lot of guys reverting to just pulling plugs down the basin right now, moving back and forth in that deeper water. It seems like those guys were catching a few fish just because they're covering more ground, but the bait pullers are struggling a little bit out on Dry Lake number two and just not able to find the fish that they're looking for. Moving up north, Indian Springs, biggest thing about Indian Springs is making sure where to park. We're still having a few issues with the fishermen and parking up there. I know it's a condensed boat ramp and not a ton of parking, but just be cognizant of where you're at. Watch for signs. Don't park in the campground and don't park on the road. But other than that, it's been slowing down there. Same thing, bait pullers are finding the fish there, but the plug pullers are actually struggling a little bit, so it's kind of interesting how that's working. But a few bigger over still, make sure you're measuring your fish, but really slowing down now on the unders and finding fish to put in the live well.
1: Hey, Zach, on that lake, can you still put in one ramp maybe on the south side of Antelope or on the west side?
2: So the southwest corner ramp at Antelope is pretty shallow right now with our low water levels. You can put in like your smaller boats if you want, if you have a roller trailer. And when I say smaller boats, I'm talking like your 14, 16 foot tillers or whatnot. But, the main ramp is up on the northeast corner up on Blacklaw.
1: Okay. Any other lakes giving up fish or getting pressure?
2: Casey's, I haven't seen much traffic out there. Have seen some blue-green algae around the shorelines. Dry one is very chocolate milk dirty. Blue-green algae blooms out there. Very murky water. Fishing's pretty much non-existent. And then Reed Lake, haven't seen much activity up there. And then Cottonwood, Swan Lake, all those places. Just not seeing any activity right now. Like I said, we're in the dog days of summer, so it's really been hard with this heat in a lot of these smaller ponds.
1: Well, as far as deer and pheasants and young ones, anything going on there?
2: You know, it's been looking pretty good. Just praying for rain at this point in time. Those little critters need just as much moisture as the big ones do. So I've been seeing pheasants anywhere from, you know, the little peepers running across the road to ones that are taking flight a little bit. So, I mean, definitely seeing a lot of utilization on multiple nestings this year, which is not a good sign in my opinion, but at least they're attempting to still make chicks. Seeing a lot of fawns out there right now and a lot of activity in the early mornings and evenings with deer, so definitely watch the roads. And other than that, it's looking pretty good. Just pray for moisture, and hopefully we get some to help push everything through the last end of summer here.
1: Zach Thompson, conservation officer.

0: Well, you know, Charlie Pride did play games before he became a country music sensation. He played professional basketball. And he was also the starting lineup, which made him extra special.
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0: Every once in a while, we all fall in love with a dreamer. That is Kenny Rogers. I'm Ashley Blaine. Thanks for hanging out today.
1: Soybeans were mostly lower. Corn was mixed. Cattle were up. Hogs were down. Hello, I'm Megan Grebner with your commodity market update on Brownfield. Plant your potential and harvest your reality with Stein. Each season brings promise and potential. Turn that potential into reality by planting the best genetics from Stein Seed Company. Stein has yield. Soybeans were mostly lower. China purchased more new crop U.S. beans ahead of the open, and last week's new crop sales were solid. Forecasts for the first half of August look favorable, but the second half outlook remains questionable. August beans were down 3/4 at 11.77 and a quarter. September beans down 3 3/4 at 11.72 and a quarter. Corn was mixed. New crop corn export sales were up on the week, primarily to unknown destinations in Mexico. Corn is also keeping a close eye on U.S. development into early August. September corn was down 3 1/4 at 4.45 3/4. December corn down 3 1/4 at 4.68 1/2. The wheat complex was mostly higher on fund and technical buying. The trade continues to monitor Black Sea exports and the potential bump to U.S. sales. Stateside, it's watching spring and winter wheat harvest activity. In Chicago, September wheat up 2 3/4 at 6.63 1/2. D's wheat up 3 3/4 at 6.81 1/2. In Kansas City, September wheat was up 5 1/4 at 7.30 3/4. And in Minneapolis, September wheat up 5 3/4 at 7.10 3/4. Live and feeder cattle were supported by technical buying ahead of widespread direct trade. Lives up 3.32 at 2.31.22. October lives up 3.47 at 2.27.45. August feeders were up 2.20 at 3.46.47. Hogs were pressured by technical liquidation. August contracts down 2 1/4 at 98.42. October lean hogs down 2.35 at 83.35. For the latest in ag news, markets, and weather, go to brownfieldagnews.com. I'm Megan Grebner.
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1: ABC News, I'm Wayne Cabot. The Georgia father whose Christmas gift to his son, a rifle, was used by the boy in a school shooting, has been sentenced today by Judge Nicholas Prim.
2: For each of the murders in the second degree, I'm sentencing you to 15 years in confinement concurrent with one another. For each of the involuntary...
1: Colin Gray's son used the rifle to kill two students and two teachers at Appalachie High School in 2024.
2: But for you failing to get cult help, but for your failure to remove access to the guns, this doesn't happen. September 4th would have been a normal day.
1: The sentence, 15 years. President Trump considering pulling his nominee Todd Blanche for attorney general until the Republicans who are blocking him leave office in January. No letup in the U.S.-Iran war, both sides trading missiles, Jordan intercepting Iranian missiles, Saudis fending off more attacks, drones hitting shipping off Egypt. Mortgage rates up again, now 6.66%. This is ABC News.
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4: 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Right after this.

0: The great George Jones, She Thinks I Still Care. I'm Mike Sheffield. 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

0: Daddy Loveless, it's Chains and George Strait, Blue Clear Sky. Just ahead of that, Shenandoah coming up. I got 2 Dozen Roses. Well, I don't really. It's the name of the song by Shenandoah that you're going to hear.
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0: Neon Moon is Brooks and Dunn. You know, they're doing some touring. Yeah. Watch for them to come through, and if they come through, make sure you get to...
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2: ABC News, I'm Wayne Cabot. Yesterday's worst stock sell-off in over a year is a buying opportunity today, with the Dow gaining back more than half of what it lost. Cyber attacks reported at more than 30 water plants across Minnesota this past Sunday and Monday. State and federal authorities are looking into whether Iran could be responsible. The FBI says it's aware of the attacks but did not assign blame. Ukraine says a North Korean missile was used for the first time in Russia's latest strikes. A Georgia father is going to prison for ignoring warning signs before his son shot up Appalachie High School in 2024, killing four people. Judge Nicholas Prim sentencing the father, Colin Gray, to 15 years for the murders.
3: You did not provide a stable household. You did not have things in check with Marcy's issues and what the kids were being exposed to.
2: The son used a rifle that his dad gave him for Christmas to carry out the killings. This is ABC News.
4: Here's your forecast from Watertown Radio and GoWatertown.net. Cloudy skies expected this afternoon with thunderstorms likely. High temperatures reach up to 84. Winds out of the south, 8 to 15 miles per hour. Thunderstorms likely. Tonight, lows level off around 63. Overcast skies. I'm meteorologist Mandy Falhuber on Watertown Radio. Currently, it's 79 degrees.
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8: 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You do not have to live on a farm to join. 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If you would like to join myself and others, please call the Cottonton County Extension Office at 605-882-6300. For more information and come make some lasting memories with the Cottonton County 4-H members. This is Jack Craner with the Cavaliers 4-H Group.
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Yeah, country music's got you covered.

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Carolina and the Pines, Michael Martin Murphy this afternoon. It's not about any of the Carolinas. It's about his wife, Carolina. A little vacation. Afternoon, everybody. I'm Mike Sheffield. Here's George Strait.

0: John Anderson this afternoon. Travis Tritt just ahead of that. Travis Tritt actually out doing some shows this summer. Looking forward to seeing him again. It was a few years ago. I had a chance to see Travis play. Always a great performance by Travis Tritt.
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Hey, you're looking at country. Here you go. Loretta Lynn this afternoon. My name is Mike Sheffield. So I'm reading in Good Housekeeping here.

0: They're saying that a purple Oreo with brown sugar pancake cream is out. The filling is inspired by Hotek, which is a Korean sweet pancake.
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0: Olivia Newton-John, If You Love Me, Let Me Be There. That big, deep bass voice in there. You hear that? That is none other than Mike Sammers. And Mike also did the bass voice on Olivia's earlier hit, Let Me Be There.
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3: ABC News, Wayne Cabot. A new alert about cyber attacks at more than 30 water plants. Minnesota and federal authorities are investigating possible Iranian hackers, although the CIA is not commenting except to say it's aware of these attacks this week, Sunday and Monday. Cyber experts are currently observing a significant increase in cyber threat actors targeting programmable logic controllers in the water and wastewater systems. No action today on President Trump's nomination of Todd Blanche to the U.S. Attorney General. Senator Kirsten Gillibrand thinks she knows why two Republican colleagues are blocking the nomination.
4: Todd Blanche isn't qualified to be the Attorney General, and even Republicans have great pause with putting him forward. And so I hope that President Trump removes him as a nomination for that position.
3: After the worst day on Wall Street in a year, the Dow shot up today, up 614 at the close, buoyed by Microsoft's best earnings in 18 years. This is ABC News.
5: Here's your forecast from Watertown Radio and GoWatertown.net. Thunderstorms likely. Tonight, otherwise cloudy skies expected. Lows level off around 62. Winds out of the east, 8 to 15 miles per hour. Chance of thunderstorms. Tomorrow, high temperatures reach up to 78. Sunshine mixed with clouds at times. I'm meteorologist Mandy Faluber on Watertown Radio. Currently, it's 75 degrees.
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0: On the Road Again, Willie Nelson. It's kind of ironic, that song. You know the history about that song? The song was actually written on the back of an airplane barf bag after a movie producer asked for a song about touring. A few months later, it became one of the most famous travel songs ever recorded by Willie Nelson.
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Their faces gulp, their eyes are blurred, their shirts all soaked with sweat. He's riding hard to catch that herd, but he ain't caught 'em yet. 'Cause they've got to ride forever on that range up in the sky. All the horses